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0: 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Let's go pray with my sister Eva Pierre. Good morning.
1: Good morning. It is always privilege to be able to go to our Father at any time. We are so grateful and thankful that we have a Father who sits and waits to hear from us because we are in a great relationship with our Dad. Let's do like Jesus did. Got up very early in the morning while it was still dark. He went to a place where he could be alone. And that's where Jesus prayed. So today let's pray for all the names that were called and Pastor Clidor's wife, who especially asked for prayer. So this morning we are lifting her in prayer. We're lifting others in prayer who are graduating this morning, graduating this month. And I thank God for graduation. Let us pray. Our Father who art in heaven, holy, holy, holy are you, Lord God Almighty. We are so thankful and grateful that you give us our emotions. It's a gift to be happy, to rejoice, to be thankful. And sometimes we get angry, and sometimes we get sad. Those emotions are given to us as a gift just so we can recognize that we are not robots. We are human beings that Jesus made. And thank you, Lord, for those emotions. Help us to remember to rejoice in you always, no matter the situation. You have a plan, and your plan will come to pass in our lives. Lord, we lift those who are not doing well, who are not feeling well in the body, in the mind, especially this young lady, Father, who we've been praying for about a week now, praying for her health to be established. Father, praying for her to stand up on her two feet and continue to worship and adore you, God. We thank you for Shante Aknu and all the listeners of Shante Aknu this morning. Whatever the situations may be, we give you praise and thanks that you are always a part of their lives. Never remove, because you promise to never leave us. Lord, I thank you for the ministers who are ministering to your people every week. I pray that they will just remove themselves and have your inspiration, the power of the Holy Spirit, take control, and will only do what the Holy Spirit says to do. Because the Holy Spirit is here now to teach us, to guide us, to direct us. I pray for the sponsors of Shante Aknu. Every week we pray for them, Father. Not just today, but every week we're praying that you will continue to bless their businesses, Father, and that they will continue to sponsor Shante Aknu. God, we thank you for those who've been faithful, no matter the issue, no matter what. Even when things are tough, they're still there. We thank you for them, God. We thank you for our families all over this country, God, the ones that are having immigration issues right now. We know who you are, and we know what you said. Do not worry about anything, but in everything, with our prayers and our supplication, give thanks, because you've already answered our prayers. Thank you, Lord. Thank you for hearing us. Thank you for protecting and providing for us. Thank you for everything. Thank you for all those who come alongside as staff members of Shante Aknu. I pray that you give them guidance and wisdom. I thank you for my husband, God. I thank you for all mothers celebrating, Haitian moms celebrating twice this month. Thank you for them, God. Thank you for all that you've done. Thank you, thank you, thank you. What can I offer you, God, but to give you praise and thanks and to give you myself? I give myself to you, God. So I pray that we all, Father, do the same. In Jesus' mighty, wonderful name we pray. Amen and amen.

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1: Good morning and welcome to What You Need to Know About the Law. 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But I do remind you, if I'm unavailable, please leave me your name and your telephone number, and we'll call you back.
2: D'après matin, bonjour tout le monde. 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
1: Today we're going to talk about something. We've talked about it before, but I bring it up because it's so important. And so many clients have issues or confusion about it. And that is talking about the difference between understanding a negligence and personal injury case, and those are auto accidents and slip and falls. And we'll talk a little bit more in depth of the types of cases those are. And the difference between that and what happens if you get hurt on the job and you have a workers' compensation case. The cases are very different. And as you'll see, really the only thing that is the same is that you're injured in both types of accidents. But from there, almost everything is different.
2: Alors, Matin, un sujet que M. Jonathan Kane voulait parler avec nous, qui est très courant et ça arrive en pile fois, c'est qu'un accident. 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
1: When you're in a car accident or you have a slip and fall in a store or even had a bad experience with a doctor or a hospital, you've probably heard the word that's used all the time, which is negligence.
2: Alors là que nous faisons un accident, en pile fois nous tendez que y a parlé de négligence, ça son bagage qui très courant, mais au besoin qu'on ait qui définition ça gagne dans chaque concept ça.
1: So what is negligence? It is, and what does it really mean, and how do you prove it? Well, negligence is a simple term that just means carelessness that causes harm. It's not someone that intentionally tries to hurt you. That would be a crime. Instead, it's when a person or a business fails to act reasonably, like a careful person would, and their failure to act reasonably or carefully causes someone else to be injured.
2: Alors, une négligence, c'est un cas côté que on bagay arrive nous parce que un monde ou un compagnie te négligent et ou pas te faire ça yo te doit faire pour te empêcher un bagay mal arrive nous.
1: And basically, the way the law expects everyone to be, drivers and property owners and businesses and doctors, the law requires them to all use exercise reasonable care. And when they don't, and when they're careless or negligent and it results in an injury, the law allows that injured person to bring a negligence claim or a personal injury claim or an accident claim against the at-fault party.
2: Allah. La loi li permet que nous capable mener un cas contre un monde qui en tort et en raison de un bagage qu'il pas fait bien causer dommage à un autre monde et l'autre monde ça li gen recours li capable assigner partie ça qui en faute là.
1: And to prove negligence, and we're going to see how this transfers into all different types of cases, but when we talk about negligence, we have to prove four major elements. One of them is the duty of care. The defendant has to have a legal duty to act reasonably. And an example of those would be drivers have a duty to follow the traffic laws, not speed, not run a red light. Stores have a duty to keep the aisles safe. And doctors and hospitals have a duty to follow medical standards of care.
2: Alors, dans cas ayo, chaque entité qui supposé bay un genre de service nan yon cas donné, eh bien, y a une certaine responsabilité envers moun sa yo que y a bay genre de soins sa yo ou que y a bay genre de service sa yo. Et si yo même yo fait fi de responsabilité yo nan sa et yo pas géré ça comme ça doit, eh bien, yo capable joindre yo négligent.
1: And then the defendant breaches the duty. If the defendant fails to act reasonably like a prudent person would, that means, for example, texting while driving or failing to clean up a spill in a store or leaving a surgical sponge inside of a patient, these are all considered a breach of a duty. They didn't act reasonably under the circumstances. They were texting while they drove or they left water on the floor. These are all a breach of the duty, which is the second thing we have to show.
2: Comme responsabilité, nous connaît les au monde a conduit, li pas supposé ni à parler dans téléphone, ni à faire l'autre bagaille autre que concentrer sur conduire. 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
1: And then we have to prove causation. We have to prove that the breach of the duty was linked to the injuries. So it has to be but for the defendant because of what they did, the injuries wouldn't have happened.
2: Alors n'a gagné pour nous montrer que sous sacrivé nous hein, si moun nan te conduit tête li bien, jan le te doit conduire, eh bien, action ça ou accident ça qui rive nous, ou dommage ça que nous subia, ça pa tap fait.
1: And then the last is damages. You have to show you were harmed. Even though someone had a duty of care, they breached the duty and caused some harm, you then have to show that there was actual harm. It could be physical injuries, it can be emotional distress, and it can be financial losses like medical bills and lost wages. But remember, if any one of these four elements are missing, chances are you're going to have a difficult time with your case.
2: Alors, li important pour que non seulement que yo capable prouver que moun sa li te pa te fait ça li te doit faire et c'est en raison de négligence qui fait un bagage arrivé nous, mais faut que nous même tout sacrivé nous an, li quitte nous avec un dommage que qui pral handicaper nous ou qui pral empêcher que nous menions une vie normale.
1: And then the first step when we get a case, we have to prove negligence. We have to prove that the other party was at fault. some of the things we look to are accident reports and police reports. We're also going to gather all the medical records to document the injury, look for any eyewitnesses that might have seen the accident, any other type of evidence we can use to make a jury believe that the other person was at fault and you were injured.
2: Donc, kounya la, nap genyen pou nou rassemble et information, preuve que négligence moun sa causé tel dommage à moun pa nou an, et en raison de dommage sa yo, men problème moun sa li genyen.
1: And I've talked about this a lot, and it's a big issue now here in Florida because the laws have changed. It used to be in Florida in the past, we were what you call a pure negligence state, which meant that even if you were 90% at fault in an accident, you could still recover 10% of your damages. You could still recover something.
2: Bon, nous connaissons grand pile bagay dans règlement qui changé ces derniers temps par bord ici. Longtemps, ou t'es tout simplement t'es capable de montrer mon nom li en tol causé dommage à ou même. Mais à partir des années ça, faut ou capable montrer qui degré de dommage, qui degré de responsabilité mon nan gagné avant qu'on capable gagner une satisfaction.
1: But now Florida has moved a couple of years ago to modified comparative negligence, and under the new law, if you're found more than 50% at fault, you get nothing. If you're less than 50% at fault, your damages are reduced by the percentage of fault you have. But anything over 50% and you now get zero, where in the past you would get whatever the percentage was.
2: Alors, kounya la, si ou même ki victime là, ki accidenté, ki recevoir dommage là, ou pas de responsabilité dans sa krivo là, ki plus que 51%, ou pa ganyen kou ka fè kont sa.
1: So let's just say, for example, you're in a car accident and the jury finds that you were 40% responsible because you were speeding, but the other driver ran the red light. If your total damages are $100,000, you can still recover $60,000. Remember, 60% because you were 40%. But if the jury says you were 55% at fault, you recover zero. And that's a big change, and that's why now proving negligence is even more important, because insurance companies, I promise you, are doing everything they can to push the percentage of fault above 50% on you. So it is a big change, and it makes these cases even more difficult. And I assure you, the insurance companies are taking advantage of it to the best they can.
2: Alors, exemple que nous capables ba ou, supposons qu'on fait un accident et que ou même ou à 60% responsable de ça qui arrive ya. Et bien, si que gagne $100,000 que ou pral bail, et bien, ou même ou capable recevoir une portion de 60% de ça qui arrive ya. 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
1: Now, the most common types of negligence cases that we see are obviously going to be car accident cases. They are very unique in Florida because we are a no-fault state, and we've talked about that a bunch. But in a car accident, we have to prove a duty. All drivers have a duty when they're driving on the road, and they have a duty to operate their car, their vehicle safely, and to also obey all of the laws.
2: Alors, tout chauffeur, quel que soit côté où il y a ou ap kondi yon machine, ou genye certaines responsabilités envers moun et envers tête ou, parce que faut observer règlement yo, faut observer loi qui genye yo, pour que non seulement pas endommager tête pa ou, mon pas causer l'autre dommage irréparable à l'autre monde.
1: And then, of course, we have to have a breach in a car accident. So a breach would be, let's say, the driver is texting or speeding or is a drunk driver or runs a red light and hits you. Those are all going to be a breach of the duty. They're supposed to operate safely. And if they're doing any of those things, then obviously they've breached. They've broken that duty.
2: Alors, tout moun ki gon bagay ki el fè mal, ki cause dommage à un lot moun, eh bien, responsabilité qu'elle gagne pour conduire avec efficacité pour éviter dommage, eh bien, li aller à l'encontre de ça et li a responsable.
1: And then finally, we end up with causation and damages. We have to prove that the negligence caused you to be injured, and that's the part of the causation and damages. Remember, we need all four: duty, breach, causation, and damages. So, for example, if a driver is texting and they rear-end you at a stoplight because they're not paying attention, and they cause you to have a herniated disc or a back injury, that's a classic negligence car accident case.
2: Alors, on ka fò ki gen yon cause, eh bien, si moun sa li ap kondwi, li ap okipe lòt bagay, autre que kondwi machine nan en gade pou l kapab fè certain ke li pa koze anken accident, il pa koze anken dommage a anken moun, eh bien, moun sa, s'il pa suiv sa l ap fè, eh bien, li kaziman responsable de accident sa.
1: Then, of course, another popular, probably the second most popular types of injury cases we see are premises liability cases, or what we all know as slip and falls. Because remember, property owners have a duty to make sure that the premises are safe and that they warn about any dangers in their premises.
2: Alors, si vous avez un établissement, ou gen moun ki a patronné business la, kap vin acheté, kap vin recevoir service la dani, ou gon devoir pour kembe kote sa en bonne et due forme de manière pour anyen pa endommager anken moun, pour anken moun pa subi anken dommage pendant que y a fait visite nan propriété par là. Donc ou supposé sécuriser kote sa pour anyen pa rive yo.
1: Now if the store or the restaurant or the grocery store they, for example, don't fix broken steps, or there is poor lighting, or there's known hazards, there's a hole in the floor, and they ignore it and don't put any signs, that would be the breach of the duty, failing to keep the place clean and making you fall.
2: Et sous la visite, on côté, gen marche escalier, gen bagay, gen yen step yo ki krasé, gen yen trou à terre, etc. Et puis ou vini, puis ou kole non bagay ou sou tombe. 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
1: Another thing, Florida is special in this way, and every state has their own laws. But here in Florida, the last thing we have to prove is that the owner, the store owner, the grocery store owner, whoever owns the business, that they knew or should have known about the dangerous conditions. So, for example, if you slip on a puddle of juice or water in a grocery store and it's been there for an hour or two without being cleaned up, that's likely a negligence case. But if you have another customer that maybe spilled a drink a few seconds before you got to that spot and you fell, chances are the store may not be liable because, again, we have to prove they knew or should have known of the known hazard. If it happened immediately before you fell, that would be difficult.
2: Alors, il y a l'autre bagaille qui est capable d'entrer en ligne de compte. 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
1: Then there's medical malpractice. That's another form of negligence here in Florida. That's when a healthcare provider, a doctor or a hospital, they're supposed to meet accepted standards of care in their specialty. They have to act like another doctor would act. And if they breach that by misdiagnosis or a surgical mistake, or maybe they gave you the wrong medication, or there's a problem with your birth, in you know, there's an injury to your child, if they didn't follow the standard of care and they did one of these things, those could be medical malpractice claims.
2: Alors si nous même nous allons prendre service dans une facilité dans mon docteur quelconque, nous attend que yo même pour yo faire diagnostic nécessaire pour yo ban nous soins adéquats, mais si yo 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
1: Now I will say that medical malpractice cases are the most difficult cases because we do have to hire expert testimony, expert doctors to come in and establish the standard of care and how it was breached, how the doctor or hospital made a mistake. A good example of medical malpractice is if a doctor, for example, and this has happened, they cut off or amputate your wrong leg by mistake. That leads to some permanent damage, and that is a good example of medical malpractice.
2: Alors nous capable voir ça sa yo gagne en pile possibilité là yo rivé gagne en pile considération qui pour faire sous yo même avant que yo capable déterminer qui genre de négligence qui était faite par organisation ou association ou docteur ça qui est supposé bon soin hein. Et comme ça ou capable déterminer si gagne un mauvais service qui était bail.
1: Another area of the law with negligence is what we call negligent security. Businesses and property owners, example, a good example, apartments or gas stations, they must take reasonable measures to protect guests from crime. So, for example, they don't, if they have a lack of lighting or no security guards or broken locks on the doors, and they are ignoring the fact that they've been robbed over and over, their guests have been robbed over and over, that might be a breach of the duty.
2: Pour ça tout si nous apprend service son côté dans l'autre côté côté a fait noir le soir pas fouti ouais qui côté mon gars doit cacher vin fort quelque mal et que côté a pas éclairé assez et bien 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
1: The only thing that's important, we have to prove foreseeability that the crime was predictable based on prior incidents. So we just have to show, and we get the crime statistics for the building or the, where you got hurt or assaulted. And we show that it has happened many, many times. That is important. If it's never happened before, that makes the case difficult. But for example, if you have an apartment complex where there's been repeated assaults and criminal activity, and the complex ignores the request for better lighting, everybody says and knows they need to put better lights in the parking lot. And then after all of this, somebody gets attacked. That might be a case of negligent security. They had a duty to make sure the guests were protected. They had problems with the lights and they knew about it, did nothing to fix it. And now somebody was attacked.
2: Alors, s'il est possible pour nous prouver que compagnie ça, location ça que nous t'es allé à. 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
1: Another one, and this sometimes comes in with other types of claims, is what we call negligent hiring, training and supervision. Employers must screen and train and supervise their employees properly. And hiring someone, for example, that has a violent background or has a bunch of DUIs in their delivery driver, these might be issues of negligent hiring, training, and retention, as we call it.
2: Alors, en pile fois, qui en pile travail, qui a difficulté, qui a mon yo dans travail, qui tout temps a changé mon à droite à gauche. 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
1: A good example of a negligent hiring and training and retention or supervision would be a delivery company that hires a driver. And it turns out the driver has multiple DUIs. And they didn't do a background check, and then that driver gets in an accident and injures someone, you would have a possible claim against the company for negligent hiring. They should have done a background check. They should have known that the driver had multiple DUIs, and had they done all that, probably the accident would have been avoided.
2: Alors, supposons que une compagnie gagne un chauffeur qui a fait delivery, mais yo ta supposé checker moun sa yo pour voir est-ce que c'est moun yo qui gagne dossier yo propre, yo pa gagne aucun zak que yo commet. 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
1: Another one is product liability. These are common, and these are when a manufacturer negligently designs or produces a product and people get injured. Maybe they have a car that explodes when it gets in a car accident, things like that. Those would be product liability, and those are against big companies and usually are pretty serious cases. Another type of negligence is nursing home negligence, when you have a family member, a loved one, that's at a nursing home and they fail to provide proper care. Maybe the people have bed sores or malnutrition or they've been physically abused. That is something called nursing home negligence.
2: Ki an pi lòt tip de neglijans ki kapab rive sou gòn moun ki handicapé ki nan yon kote ke ta supposé et occupé li yo ta

0: That is that they're all negligence cases, no matter what type of case we're talking about, a car accident, a slip and fall, malpractice, negligent security. They have the same thing in common, and that is that they have the same elements. Remember, duty, breach of the duty, causation, and damages.
1: 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Ou yo menm yo konnen yon kote gen problem, yo te do jere l diferanman yo pa fel, yo tout yo konekte parce ke yo tout neglijan nan devwa yo.
0: So remember, if you're injured in a crash or at a business or by someone's mistake, a professional mistake, the framework, it's all the same and it's always negligence. So understanding these elements will help you understand why insurance companies fight so hard for fault, why insurance, what insurance companies are looking for. And obviously, having a good attorney can make the difference in pursuing a claim. That's why we always offer a free consultation. That's why you can always call if you get injured in any of these types of situations. Just call us, 954-523-5123 or 305-545-5123. And we'll use our over 30 years of experience dealing with these cases and handling thousands of cases for the community. We'll use that information and knowledge to help you.
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0: Now, it's important to know where we're going with this now. I want to shift gears and I want to talk about workers' compensation. It's something that we've handled for years and I talk about them together because they're so different and it's important that everybody understands the difference so that you all can make good decisions when you're involved in an accident. We're going to take a break and we come back, we'll talk a little bit about workers' compensation, what you need to know about that. And then we're going to finish up by talking about the difference between an auto accident and workers' comp.
1: Ibi ou kapab wè nou ede rezou tout ka aksidan travay tou. 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
0: Well, we're back already because having a little trouble with our ad, but just reminding you, if you have an accident, if you need help legally, we've been here for over 30 years helping the community, and I've handled thousands of cases from all of you in the community, from family members to all of you that are there. So I just want to make sure that you remember that if you have a problem or if you get involved in an accident and need our help, we're here for you. 954-523-5123. If you have a question about a criminal matter, a divorce, immigration, what have you, if we can't handle it, we're going to get you to the right people, but you always need a place to call. So grab a pen, put it down in on paper, that way you have it, and you can reach us anytime, 954-523-5123 or 305-545-5123. Reminding you, if we are not available, please leave your name and your telephone number so we can call you back.
1: Ou konprann ke ou ap koute avokat Jonathan Kane en person ki toujou pran pil plezi pou pote informasyon sa yo pou nou menm e toujou rappele nou akse a biwo li toujou rete fasil. 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

Welcome. Thank you for tuning in again today, like you do every Saturday at 12 noon through 1 o'clock p.m. for our show of great music from Haiti and information and news and legal questions and answers. And hey, enjoy the show. 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